0: It's Backstage Country. I'm Elena. Dylan Scott is hanging out with us all week long. And, you know, earlier we played Dear Big City, the new single, which we love. And I'm so excited we get to play it now. But I want to talk a little bit about the video, too, because that's emotional as well. And it stars somebody that I am not familiar with, but it seems as though from the behind the scenes, y'all are tight. Like, who is that?
1: I met him that day.
0: No way!
1: I didn't know who he was. Yeah.
0: You never met a stranger.
1: Well, you just got to embrace it, right?
0: Yeah.
1: You gotta have fun with it. His name is Ben. Mm-hmm. I could not tell you Ben's last name because I met him that day and I've not seen him since. But yeah, he was just he was a cool kid. Mm-hmm. And, you know, playing obviously a major part of the video.
0: Right.
1: He was the kid leaving the town, mm-hmm. going to the big city. And I don't know. I just, I wanted him to be comfortable.
0: Yeah.
1: And so I was like, I'm going to make him very uncomfortable so he can be comfortable, right?
0: That's the way to go,
1: yeah.
0: Honestly.
1: Yeah.
0: I mean, were you feeling pretty comfortable in that mailman outfit?
1: I felt very comfortable in the mailman outfit. Yeah, if you've seen it, I pulled some things out of the bag, you know, but there was also some things in the bag that could not be shown on video that was really funny that day too. So
0: can it be talked
1: about
0: on radio?
1: Yes, yeah.
0: Can we just bleep it out all the way?
1: It was great. Yeah.
0: Do you enjoy doing the videos nowadays?
1: Yes and no.
0: Yeah,
1: it depends.
0: What parts?
1: If it's like we're so busy,
0: yeah,
1: you know. And so it's nothing against the video. It's just, okay, we got to go to a video today.
0: Mm-hmm.
1: You know? And it's time consuming. But if I can wrap my head around it and not look at it that way, the videos are a lot of fun to do.
0: And yeah. The outcome is so fun to have.
1: Yeah. Huh. I mean, I would love to be like the main character in a video, every video, and just act it out and do the thing. But it's tough sometimes.
0: Because that just makes it even more time consuming,
1: yeah.
0: Right?
2: Don't go anywhere. 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
18: Slight chance for storms tonight. Otherwise, partly cloudy skies. Lows dip down to about 68. Easterly winds 5 to 10 miles per hour. Sunshine mixed with clouds at times again. Tomorrow, highs level off around 90. From the Weatherology Weather Center, powered by weatherology.com, I'm meteorologist Jennifer Wojcicki for 106 Kicks. Currently 86.
14: A look at the weather from around northeast Nebraska, courtesy of Weatherology and My Country 106 Kicks, brought to you this hour by Subway of Norfolk and Olson's Pest Technicians of Norfolk.

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4: Country weather.
5: Slight chance for storms tonight. Otherwise, partly cloudy skies. Lows dip down to about 68. Easterly winds 5 to 10 miles per hour. Sunshine mixed with clouds at times again. Tomorrow, highs level off around 90. From the Weatherology Weather Center, powered by weatherology.com, I'm meteorologist Jennifer Wojcicki for 106 KIX. Currently 86.
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0: It's Backstage Country. I'm Elena. We got Dylan Scott here this week. And yeah, we were talking about the new single. And I also want to talk about this song you've been teasing, because it's really fun. It's a fun interpolation. Yep. But Girl from Louisiana.
1: Right.
0: What can you tell me about this right now? When are we getting it?
1: You're going to get it September the 4th.
0: Exciting.
1: Yeah, I don't know if it's July right now. If it's June, I don't know where we're at right now.
0: We will be next week.
1: Yeah,
0: yes.
1: Yeah. I don't really like the interpolation songs.
0: You don't?
1: I've always said that. Like, I'm not big on interpolation songs.
0: Ooh, so
1: just my
0: happened?
1: Personal opinion.
0: Yeah, okay.
1: And here I am. I just recorded one. I'm putting it out, right? But this one here, look, it's called Girl from Louisiana.
0: Mm-hmm.
1: I got a girl from Louisiana. I'm from Louisiana.
0: Tell them.
1: It's a fun song. I've had it in my back pocket for a while. And my wife was like, go record this song, please. Please. And my thing was like, yeah, but it's an interpolation song. Like, it's already a song, and then we're just making a song off of a song. And it's kind of specific to Louisiana, because this girl from Louisiana, she's like, it's just fun. People like fun. I'm like, you know what? You're right.
0: Yeah. Blair is the reason a lot of times that
1: I say a lot.
0: Yeah, exactly.
1: She really is. But, you know, I listen.
0: Yeah.
1: I listen to my wife.
0: As you should.
1: As I should.
0: As you should, absolutely. And I think that was a good one to listen to, because it's already so fun, even just the little bits that you're giving us. And I know she's so funny in all of your videos, but since she was such a huge part of actually making this happen, is she even more into being in these videos? Because sometimes you're just kind of sneaking her in there.
1: Yeah, I still sneak her in there.
0: You still got it.
1: She don't want to be in any videos. My wife, hey, the less she is seen, the better in her mind, right? She's like, I just want to raise babies and go to Home Goods every day.
0: Right.
1: Yeah.
0: Honestly, the dream.
1: Yeah.
0: Mm-hmm.
1: But she's got to be in them. She knows that, though, deep down. She's like, all right. But.
0: And I truly believe that that's what makes it even funnier, is the fact that, like, you just kind of sneak her in there, and she's got, like, the perfected eye roll down.
1: Yeah. Well, I want everything to just look like natural. You know? So, you know.
0: So you never tell her that it's coming.
1: I don't tell her.
0: It's the way to go. Mm-hmm.
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14: Slight chance of thunderstorms tonight. Otherwise, partly cloudy skies. Lows dip down to about 68. East winds 5 to 10 miles per hour. Sunshine mixed with clouds at times again. Tomorrow, daytime highs approaching 92. From the Weatherology Weather Center, powered by weatherology.com, I'm meteorologist Jennifer Wojcicki for 106 Kicks. Currently, it's 84 degrees.
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0: Dylan Scott, your co-host of Backstage Country this week. We've got more coming up next.
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0: 68. East winds 5 to 10 miles per hour. Sunshine mixed with clouds at times again tomorrow. Daytime highs approaching 92. 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Currently, it's 84 degrees.
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0: It's Backstage Country. Dylan Scott is your co-host this week. I'm Elena, and Dylan,
1: out there on the road this year, you know, when you were here last, it was like right before the summer touring season was going to be kicking off. Now we're here towards the end.
2: So, yeah.
1: What was 2026 touring the year of for Dylan Scott?
2: It was a lot, but a lot's good, right? Grateful to
1: Booked
2: still
1: and
2: be
1: blessed. We love that.
2: Grateful to still be touring after, you know, 15 years here in this town and what we're doing, and, you know, still seeing growth. And like you were saying earlier, my kids were out with me all summer, which was, it really was awesome. It was a lot, but it was awesome having them out there, and I love them, get to experience what I get to experience every night and
1: get up on stage, literally experience with you.
2: Yeah, my little boy, the littlest one, he'll be 3 in September. But I mean, he loves the stage. My wife can't hold him back.
1: Can we talk about how he's getting paid up there?
2: Right?
1: Like, when did that start? If you haven't seen, people, like, it's become a thing that people give him, like, dollars.
2: I feel so bad.
1: Oh.
2: I'm just like, no, keep your money, please. Please keep your money. And then they're just handing them to him. I don't know, like, what to do. And I'm just like, I'm stressed out up there, to be honest
1: with you. Yeah, because you're also performing at the same time.
2: He's walking off stage like $200. Every night. Yeah.
1: Is he making that much?
2: Yes.
1: Oh,
2: I told him, like, this dude's literally, he's making more dollar bills than a stripper is.
1: That's amazing, though. Yeah. But, like, do you know how this started and became a tradition?
2: We were in Colorado, and he walked out on stage during Living My Best Life, and I was passing out beer.
1: Yeah.
2: And so I was like, well, I'm just going to let my 2-year-old throw the beer out. And he started throwing beers out. Well, next thing I know, there's a dollar bill. And I'm like, oh, so I gave him a dollar. He's like, oh, he's all happy.
1: You're like, cute.
2: There was another dollar. Then there was a 20. Then there was a $100 bill. And I said, no. We're not doing this.
1: He got a hundo?
2: Yeah.
1: Gosh.
2: Yeah. Then they're just crumbling up and throwing it on the stage.
1: He's having to go pick it up, just like it truly is, just
2: really feel like
1: her situation.
2: Sure.
1: Oh my gosh. So, and it's not stopping. Like, this is, I feel like it's becoming more and more known.
2: Yeah. Well, the good news is they're not coming out with any more shows this year. So maybe by next year, they'll forget about the whole money thing. Yeah. But,
1: or else it's going to become like a fan project and they're going to be throwing up checks to him and stuff. Oh my gosh. That is the wildest thing. It's just so funny how all of these very random, very things you can't even really ever think of become moments and just part of the show, part of the experience, part of the lore.
2: Maybe in a couple of years, all I have to do is just walk out there, let the band play.
1: Mm-hmm.
2: I'll sit down.
1: Mm-hmm.
2: Beckett will sing. Baron will walk around. Everybody gets paid.
1: Extra.
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20: Hi, this is Donna from Divots. I journeyed from my office to the sandbar at Divots and was blessed seeing many great guests and many who dine with us frequently. It was a reminder to me on how blessed I was in that time as people of all ages and mobility and some with pretty tough circumstances could find joy in the company they were with and the fact that they could get out and be around good friends and people. They were happy with their food, always our desire, and many were enjoying the weekly specials which start on Tuesday. Saw four meals of the Mexican Street Corn Bowl and the steak stir fry was also a big hit, plus our prime rib which was always on the menu. Get together. Good friends, good food, good beer. 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

0: chance of thunderstorms tonight. Otherwise, partly cloudy skies. Lows dip down to about 68. East winds 5 to 10 miles per hour. Sunshine mixed with clouds at times again tomorrow. Daytime highs approaching 92. From the Weatherology Weather Center, powered by weatherology.com, I'm meteorologist Jennifer Wojcicki for 106 KIX. Right now, it's 82 degrees.
1: Look at the forecast from Weatherology in my country, 106 KIX. 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

0: It's Backstage Country. I'm Elena. We got Dylan Scott hanging out all week. We're talking about all the things, just catching up. It's so much fun. I always love seeing everything that's going on in your world. And, you know, we talked about touring earlier, kind of coming to an end in October. There is something coming up next month that you're going to be a part of that was just announced, the ACM Honors.
1: Yeah.
0: One of my favorite nights in Nashville, considering it's like, you know, we're really, it's very Nashville night, you know, yeah. Honoring some really big names in the industry. Do you know who you're honoring this
1: year? Yeah, so actually, the owner of my record label, Mike Hurd.
0: Oh, you are. Yeah. That makes sense. I should have put that together. Yeah.
1: So they called me on that, and I just thought it was really cool that they thought of me.
0: Yeah.
1: You know, because, hey, when I started or got signed 15 years ago as a 19-year-old boy, like, hey, I was nothing on that label yet. And like, we had big artists. And so to be where we're at today, 15 years later, and they call me to do that, means a lot.
0: Yeah.
1: You know? So it's a cool thing. I mean, I don't know the exact name of the award Mike's getting. It's like the Icon something award, but like, it's a very fitting award for Mike.
0: Yeah.
1: And so I don't know if he knows I'm performing or not, but it's still a cool deal to go out there and honor him.
0: Do you just perform, or do you do like a speech or anything too?
1: Nobody said anything about a speech.
0: Okay.
1: I hope there's no speech.
0: You just started cold sweating.
1: I can get on stage in front of a million people and sing, and in between songs talk a little bit, you know, maybe tell a story. But when you say the word speech, hey, I lock up.
0: When was the last time you had to do public speaking like that?
1: I don't know if I've ever had to do one.
0: Like, not even in school or anything?
1: No, we didn't have to do that in school. I wish we would have.
0: Yeah.
1: Because it would have prepared me a little bit.
0: Right.
1: I was a shy kid growing up.
0: Really?
1: Really shy. Yeah. I literally had to make myself, like, come out of that. And I still do at times.
0: Really?
1: I'm an introvert.
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16: Kids Country Weather.
17: Slight chance of thunderstorms tonight. Otherwise, partly cloudy skies. Lows dip down to about 68. East winds 5 to 10 miles per hour. Sunshine mixed with clouds at times again. Tomorrow, daytime highs approaching 92. From the Weatherology Weather Center, powered by weatherology.com.

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14: Jake's Country Weather.
15: Slight chance of thunderstorms tonight. Otherwise, partly cloudy skies. Lows dip down to about 68. East winds 5 to 10 miles per hour. Sunshine mixed with clouds at times again. Tomorrow, daytime highs approaching 92. 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Currently, 79.
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1: Coming up, the city of Norfolk's outdoor warning siren system is undergoing routine testing on the first and third Tuesday, going through September at 9 a.m. Weather permitting, the tests will go all the way through September 15th. The outdoor warning sirens are the purpose of outdoor warning only. The network of outdoor warning sirens are intended for people who are outside and may not have access to other means of severe weather warning notifications. There are three criteria for activation of the sirens. They will be activated in Norfolk and or Madison County if a tornado warning is issued for Madison County and or the sighting of a rotating funnel, cloud, or tornado. Straight line winds in excess of 70 miles an hour and hail 2-inch in diameter or larger. Each of these severe weather conditions could potentially lead to life safety issues. 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
2: Weather. Slight chance of thunderstorms tonight. Otherwise, partly cloudy skies. Lows dip down to about 68. East winds 5 to 10 miles per hour. Sunshine mixed with clouds at times again. Tomorrow, daytime highs approaching 92. From the Weatherology Weather Center, powered by weatherology.com, I'm meteorologist Jennifer Wojcicki for 106 KIX. 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
7: Lows level off around 68 tonight under partly cloudy skies. Winds out of the east, 5 to 10 miles per hour. Sunshine mixed with clouds at times again tomorrow. Daytime highs approaching 92. 69 tomorrow night, slight chance for storms. From the Weatherology Weather Center, powered by weatherology.com, I'm meteorologist Jennifer Wojcicki for 106 Kicks. Currently 77.

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9: Jake's Country Weather.
10: Lows level off around 68 tonight under partly cloudy skies. Winds out of the east, 5 to 10 miles per hour. Sunshine mixed with clouds at times again tomorrow. Daytime highs approaching 92. 69 tomorrow night. Slight chance for storms. From the Weatherology Weather Center, powered by weatherology.com, I'm meteorologist Jennifer Wojcicki for 106 Kicks. Currently 77.

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4: 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All right, here is Lisa from Animal Shelter of Northeast Nebraska. Hello, Lisa.
5: Hello.
4: And it's Save the Date time here. The annual Barkbecue is coming up on September the 27th. So like you say, save the date, right?
5: So just remember, it's going to be 11 to 3. Don't forget about the famous Barkbecue pork sandwiches. So the same as last year, we had the kids zone, but this year is free. So that has like a petting zoo, bouncy houses, and a lot more stuff. We're going to have raffle prizes, demonstrations, and my favorite, most exciting part of this year is we're going to have corgi races.
4: Corgi races? 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Corgi races at Animal Shelter of Northeast Nebraska's annual Barkbecue, and it's going to be at the Warhorse Center in Norfolk on September the 27th. 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
9: Lows level off around 68 overnight under partly cloudy skies. Winds out of the east around 5 miles per hour. High of 91 Tuesday, partly cloudy skies. Partly cloudy Tuesday night, slight chance of thunderstorms. Lows level off around 69. From the Weatherology Weather Center, powered by weatherology.com, I'm meteorologist Jennifer Wojcicki for 106 Kicks. Right now, it's 79 degrees.

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11: Partly cloudy skies overnight with a low of 68. Easterly winds around 5 miles per hour. Lots of sunshine Tuesday. Daytime highs approaching 91. Partly cloudy Tuesday night. Lows dip down to about 69. From the Weatherology Weather Center, powered by weatherology.com, I'm meteorologist Jennifer Wojcicki for 106 Kicks. Right now, 77.

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1: Coming up, the city of Norfolk's outdoor warning siren system is undergoing routine testing on the first and third Tuesday, going through September at 9 a.m. Weather permitting, the tests will go all the way through September 15th. The outdoor warning sirens are the purpose of outdoor warning only. The network of outdoor warning sirens are intended for people who are outside and may not have access to other means of severe weather warning notifications. There are three criteria for activation of the sirens. They will be activated in Norfolk and or Madison County if a tornado warning is issued for Madison County and or the sighting of a rotating funnel, cloud, or tornado. Straight line winds in excess of 70 miles an hour and hail 2-inch in diameter or larger. Each of these severe weather conditions could potentially lead to life safety issues. 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
11: Partly cloudy skies overnight with a low of 68. Easterly winds around 5 miles per hour. Lots of sunshine Tuesday. Daytime highs approaching 91. Partly cloudy Tuesday night. Lows dip down to about 69. From the Weatherology Weather Center, powered by weatherology.com, I'm meteorologist Jennifer Wojcicki for 106 Kicks. Right now, it's 77 degrees.

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8: Winds get down to about 68 overnight under partly cloudy skies. Easterly winds around 5 miles per hour. Highs around 91 Tuesday, mainly clear skies. Partly cloudy skies Tuesday night, lows level off around 69. From the Weatherology Weather Center, powered by weatherology.com, I'm meteorologist Jennifer Wojcicki for 106 Kicks. Currently 75.

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1: Coming up, we have Cars and Coffee going on the first Sunday of every month until October. 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
15: Lows get down to about 68 overnight under partly cloudy skies, easterly winds around 5 miles per hour. Highs around 91 Tuesday, mainly clear skies. Partly cloudy skies Tuesday night, lows level off around 69. From the Weatherology Weather Center, powered by weatherology.com, I'm meteorologist Jennifer Wojcicki for 106 Kicks. Currently 75.

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3: I'm Brent Barnett on Brownfield. The USDA's national crop ratings were steady to lower after another wide-ranging week of weather in many key growing areas. 61% of U.S. corn is rated good to excellent, unchanged on the week. 62% of U.S. soybeans are called good to excellent, down 1%. 93% of the crop is silking, 74% is at the pod-setting stage. More news is next.
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3: A member of the U.S. House Ag Committee says he's disappointed that the Senate Ag Committee was unable to pass the farm bill last week. Congressman Eric Sorensen says the legislation would provide certainty and expanded markets through things like year-round E15.
6: I was really excited championing year-round E15, and then to see it in the final bill, and then to see it languish.
3: U.S. Senator Eric Schmidt from Missouri tells Brownfield farmers have been telling him they want more trade deals and new markets.
7: Missouri governor was in Panama. That's great. The president of the United States is very focused on this. I think you've seen the progress we've made in Cambodia, Australia, and Japan opening up new markets.
3: USDA says corn export inspections continue to make a strong push into the end of the marketing year. Sorghum and soybean inspections also topped their respective marks, while wheat fell short. More news online at brownfieldagnews.com.
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12: Daytime highs approaching 91 today. Under mainly clear skies, winds out of the east, 5 to 10 miles per hour. Lows dip down to about 69 tonight, partly cloudy skies. Highs level off around 87 tomorrow. Cloudy skies with a few peaks of sun. 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This is meteorologist Paul Trombley for 106 Kicks. Right now, 73.
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4: Here are your afternoon cash grain bids from area elevators. At mid-afternoon Monday, corn was trending lower by 1 cent. Beans were trending higher by 4 cents. ADM Columbus cash corn 430, new crop 447. Bloomin' Egg Bloomfield cash corn 404. Husker Egg Plainview cash corn 404, new crop 422. CIE Norfolk cash corn 403, new crop 422. Walbaum's Wakefield cash corn 398. Wisner Farmers Elevator cash corn 401, new crop 416. CBA 8120 Randolph cash corn 395, new crop 417. Cash beans 1140, new crop 1120. ADM Enola cash corn 403, new crop 422. Cash beans 1135, new crop 1125. 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Cash beans 1154, new crop 1134. Central Valley Ag Humphrey cash corn 405, new crop 417. Cash beans 1140, new crop 1120. 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
6: Daytime highs approaching 91 today. Under mainly clear skies, winds out of the east, 5 to 10 miles per hour. Lows dip down to about 69 tonight, partly cloudy skies. Highs level off around 87 tomorrow, cloudy skies with a few peaks of sun. 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This is meteorologist Paul Frobley for 106 Kicks. Right now, 73.

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0: Red Solo Cup, you're more than just plastic. You're more than amazing. 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
10: My Country 106 Kicks are hanging with Henry inside the Heritage Homes in Norfolk studio and on the Norfolk NE radio app on this Tuesday morning. Hope it's going good for you. Coming up this hour, we have music from Matt Stell, also some Brantley Gilbert and some Brett Eldridge on the way. Plus, we have your stupid choice of the day. And we're going to talk about how it might be the end of the era of 7-Up. We'll talk about it. It's coming up this hour, My Country 106 Kicks.

0: My Country 106 Kicks. Well, it's now time for your questionable choice of the day. And this one is for all you parents out there who have kids that don't necessarily want to listen, right? Because a mother in Colorado named Amanda wanted to take a photo of her son Colton on the first day of fifth grade. But he was throwing a fit and refused. So Amanda turned to the police for help. She saw a cop on the way to school, told him about the situation, and the officer turned on his lights and arrested Colton. He even put him in handcuffs and informed him that refusing your mom on the first day of school picture is in fact against the law. Now CBS Colorado is trying to confirm what the state statute was that was cited as an offense and whether booking photos are allowed in the school's yearbook. Now, they were being playful, of course. He won't actually be taken to jail. That said, Amanda did get some amazing back-to-school photos of Colton being arrested. Maybe the lesson Colton learned was to help other fifth graders out there. Take a quick photo, save yourself from being a criminal. I don't know, I never argued against photos, right? It's one and done. You just have to get it done, right? Oh, it's one of the things of being in school. Anyway, listen to your parents. Lesson of the day. Your weather's up next on My Country 106 Kicks.
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9: Daytime highs approaching 91 today. Under mainly clear skies, winds out of the east, 5 to 10 miles per hour. Lows dip down to about 69 tonight, partly cloudy skies. Highs level off around 87 tomorrow, cloudy skies with a few peaks of sun. From the Weatherology Weather Center, powered by weatherology.com. This is meteorologist Paul Frobley for 106 Kicks. Right now, it's 74 degrees.
0: 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Well, coming up here in just a little bit, we're talking about the end of the era of 7-Up. That's on the way on My Country, 106 Kicks.

0: My Country 106 Kicks. Well, it's the end of an era for 7-Up for the first time in over 15 years. 7-Up is changing its recipe. Now it will no longer be lemon lime soda. Instead, it's going to be lime lemon soda. They're tweaking the formula to be more lime forward, and they're doing it across the full lineup, including Zero Sugar, Cherry 7-Up, and Cherry Zero Sugar. The new recipe will start hitting shelves soon, within the next couple of weeks, and you'll know you're trying the new 7-Ups because the branding will look different, and it'll say Lime Lemon on the packaging. The company says that giving lime the spotlight, they're delivering a more refreshing taste experience. They say that 72% of Gen Alpha and Gen Z customers gravitate towards citrus-forward flavors, and 64% prefer bold, intense taste experiences, so they want to punch it up. One social media influencer who got an early can tasted the new and old recipe side by side and says it's very subtle. In fact, if you weren't trying them back to back, you might not even notice. She did taste test them side by side and said that the new version has a limier smell. She added that there was slightly more lime zest flavor and it seems slightly less sweet, but it's barely noticeable. Something to think about, right? I don't know. What I notice taking a look here at my can of Mountain Dew that I take with me, yes, it is lime. I do have a can of Baja Blast with me all the time. So will I be trying this? Probably. But do I gravitate towards 7-Up consistently? No, not really. I don't know. Maybe it'll change. Maybe I'll be more of a 7-Up drinker. Who knows? More music all the way next to My Country 106 Kicks.
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9: Daytime highs approaching 91 today. Under mainly clear skies, winds out of the east, 5 to 10 miles per hour. Lows dip down to about 69 tonight, partly cloudy skies. Highs level off around 87 tomorrow. Cloudy skies with a few peaks of sun. 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This is meteorologist Paul Frombly for 106 Kicks. Right now, it's 74 degrees.
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Also, some Lady A on the way, plus our new Tune Tuesday world premiere. And we're going to get caught up in the country and make ourselves a little bit smarter. It's all on the way this hour, My Country 106 Kicks.

0: My Country 106 Kicks. It's now time to make ourselves just a little bit smarter. And we started by talking about the word dormitory. Did you know it's an anagram of dirty room? Moving on, Cheez-It crackers are technically not squares. They're rectangles. They're about 1 inch by 0.95 inches. Next one, Teller from Penn and Teller was born Raymond Joseph Deckerson Teller, but at some point in the 70s, he legally changed his name to the mononym Teller. Also, Teller is 78 now, if you can believe that, and Penn Jillette is 71. Moving on, night insects like moths are probably attracted to light because they mistake the light for the moon, which they used to navigate the Earth before artificial lights. And lastly, the dog that played Toto in The Wizard of Oz was paid $125 per week, which is more than any of the human actors who played the Munchkins. That's almost $3,000 a day, or $3,000 in today's money. We're now just a little bit smarter on My Country 106 Kicks.
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8: Daytime highs approaching 91 today. Under mainly clear skies, winds out of the east, 5 to 10 miles per hour. Lows dip down to about 69 tonight, partly cloudy skies. Highs level off around 87 tomorrow. Cloudy skies with a few peaks of sun. 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This is meteorologist Paul Trombley for 106 Kicks. Right now, 73.
0: 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We'll come up here in just a little bit. We're getting caught up in the country. But first...
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0: It's now time for your New Tune Tuesday world premiere being brought to you by Burger King. 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Our song today is by Cole Wetzel, and it's called Jaded. We talked about it last week, but here it is. It is a song that is about two tentative lovers, both attempting to overcome their trust issues. Here it is on My Country 106 Gigs.

0: My Country 106 Kicks. Well, it's now time to talk about the guy who was just the new Tune Tuesday world premiere, Coe Wetzel, because he's ready to bring the Night of Champions to Wrangler National Fields Rodeo Week in Las Vegas. The High Road Hitmaker will celebrate his latest album with a special show on Friday, December 11th at PH Live at Planet Hollywood Resorts and Casino. 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Now, the song that we just aired is not a part of the Night Champion, just to keep that fair, right? Anyway, you've now caught up with the country on My Country 106 Kicks.
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7: With a look at sports, I'm Pat Bay. Nebraska volleyball will start the season on top of the mountain once again as the Huskers were voted preseason number one in the AVCA coaches poll released yesterday. Nebraska received 57 of the 62 first place votes and collected 1,568 points in the process. The number one spot marks the 124th week all time at number one in the AVCA coaches poll and third time in the last five seasons. The Huskers have started the year at the top spot. Texas, Kentucky, Pittsburgh, and Stanford round out the top five. Outside of Nebraska, Creighton volleyball also found themselves inside the top 25 to begin the season, as Blue Jays were ranked 13th in that same poll. It's the 10th time in the past 11 seasons Creighton has been ranked in the preseason, and 15th straight campaign they've spent at least 1 week inside the top 25. The Blue Jays returned three starters and nine letter winners from a team that finished last year 28-6, won an unprecedented 12th straight regular season Big East title, and finished the season ranked 10th in the country. Staying with Creighton volleyball, former player Kiara Reinhart was named the female recipient of the 2026 Big East Michael Trangies Postgraduate Leadership Award. The awards are given to athletes from a Big East sponsored sport who have been admitted to a degree granting or professional program for the following academic year and who have demonstrated leadership through excellence in academic credentials, athletic performance, and depth of commitment to service within the institution or community. This past season, Reinhart led all Big East players with the school record 447 hitting percentage before playing professionally for the Omaha Supernovas and earning their Rising Star Award in Major League Volleyball. She becomes the fourth Creighton student-athlete to receive the Postgraduate Leadership Award, joining former volleyball players Brittany Witt and Taryn Clough, along with men's tennis player Harrison Lang. And for the second year in a row, Ja'Cory Barney Jr. is receiving preseason recognition as he was named to the Paul Hornung Award watch list yesterday, which is presented to the most versatile player in major college football. Last season, Barney ranked 13th nationally in punt return average at 12.2 yards per attempt and 15th in combined kick return yards at 545, while also adding 45 catches for 484 yards and 5 scores. That's a look at sports. I'm Pat Cavay.

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9: Daytime highs approaching 91 today. Under mainly clear skies, winds out of the east, 5 to 10 miles per hour. Lows dip down to about 69 tonight, partly cloudy skies. Highs level off around 87 tomorrow. Cloudy skies with a few peaks of sun. 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This is meteorologist Paul Frombly for 106 Kicks. Right now, 73.

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5: From the WJAG and Norfolk Daily News Newsroom, I'm Paul Hughes. The chairman of the U.S. Senate Ag Committee says he'll bring the farm bill back up for another vote after lawmakers return from the August recess. Senator John Bozeman of Arkansas tells Brownfield he plans to talk with ranking member Democratic Senator Amy Klobuchar of Minnesota during the recess to determine if there's a path forward.
6: Hopefully we can work this out, come back, get this thing passed immediately, and then we'll conference it out and not see if we can resolve them, but we will resolve those over the summer so that we'll be ready to go right to, markup right away.
5: Bozeman said there's not much time left to get a farm bill done, and the August markup was the best chance to push the farm bill forward for final passage this year. The U.S. Senate is scheduled to be in recess through mid-September. As the summer season winds down, AquaVenture Water Park in Norfolk will transition to its end-of-season operating schedule. For the remainder of the season, the water park will be closed Monday through Friday and will open Saturdays and Sundays from 11:30 a.m. to 5 p.m. through the Labor Day weekend. That's news from the WJAG and Norfolk Daily News Newsroom. For those stories and more, go to WJAG.com.

My Country 106 Kicks, your hand with Henry inside the Heritage Homes and Norfolk Studio and on the Norfolk NE radio app. And coming up this hour, we're going to have music from Ian Munsick, also some Jody Messina and some Dierks Bentley on the way. Plus, we're going to tune into the world of Hollywood and talk about the best movie sequels of all time. That's on the way on My Country 106 Kicks.

window as he passes them by. The tension mounts, now he's number two, all out of rubber and running on fumes. It's door to door, out of turn four, he sees those checkers and he hears that roar.

2-2 to Parker. Hit high and deep to right field. Jones to the track. To the wall. Goodbye. Kick is in the air.

0: My Country 106 Kicks. Well, it's now time to tune into the world of Hollywood, and we're talking about a teaser trailer for Paper Tiger is here. Dion has released the first trailer for the upcoming film starring Adam Driver, Scarlett Johansson, and Miles Teller. James Gray wrote and directed the crime thriller that explores the love between family and the American dream. Two brothers become entangled in a scheme that turns out to be too good to be true as they try to navigate their way through the dangerous world of the Russian mafia. Family bonds begin to fray with life-altering consequences, according to the film's official synopsis. Now, Driver Johansson previously starred in Noah Baumbach's 2019 film Marriage Story together. They were both nominated for Academy Awards for playing the roles of Charlie and Nicole Barber on the Netflix movie. Paper Tiger is set to release on November 13th and expands to a wide release on November 20th. It makes its North American premiere at the gala debut on September 25th at the 64th New York Film Festival. Looks pretty good. Will you be checking it out? You're now caught up in the world of Hollywood on My Country 106 Kicks.
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12: Kids Country Weather.
13: Daytime highs approaching 91 today. Under mainly clear skies, winds out of the east, 5 to 10 miles per hour. Lows dip down to about 69 tonight, partly cloudy skies. Highs level off around 87 tomorrow. Cloudy skies with a few peaks of sun. 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This is meteorologist Paul Trombley from 106 Kicks. Currently, it's 74 degrees.
0: 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Well, coming up here in just a little bit, we're talking about the best movie sequels of all time. 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
1: My Country 106 Kicks, well, some sequels hold their own and are just good, if not better, than the original. Consequence.com ranked the best movie sequels of all time, and we're going to go over a couple of them. To start off, at number one, The Godfather Part 2. Interesting, right? You know, this might make me lose some credibility here, but I've never seen The Godfather or any of the parts, right? Something I need to sit down and do. Moving on, at number two, Star Wars Episode 5, The Empire Strikes Back. I will say that I think this is better than the original, right? Number three, Paddington 2. And number four, Aliens. I'll agree with that. And number five, Terminator 2, Judgment Day. And number six, something that I think should be higher on this list, The Dark Knight. I think that is a good standalone film. You don't need to know anything from Batman Begins, really. Honestly. Like, okay, they hint a little bit at Scarecrow, but you don't need it, right? Anyway, moving on. Number seven, Star Trek II, The Wrath of Khan. Number eight, Evil Dead 2. Number nine, Before Sunset. Number 10, Lord of the Rings, The Two Towers. Sure. Moving on down the list a little bit. At number 12, Toy Story 2. Sure, I think that is better than the original. At number 14, Spider-Man 2 from 2004. You know, the one with Doc Ock. Now, I don't think I agree with this one. I think I like the original better. You know, yes, this did have some iconic moments in that movie, but I don't know. I'm more of a fan of the portrayal of Green Goblin than I am Doc Ock. And lastly, number 15, Kill Bill, Volume 2. I don't know. Did any of these make your list? Like I said, I think The Dark Knight should be higher, but that's just me. I've only seen it 30,000 times at this point, right? Your sports is up next in My Country 106 Kicks.
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8: With a look at sports, I'm Pat Bay. Nebraska volleyball will start the season on top of the mountain once again as the Huskers were voted preseason number one in the AVCA coaches poll released yesterday. Nebraska received 57 of the 62 first place votes and collected 1,568 points in the process. The number one spot marks the 124th week all time at number one in the AVCA coaches poll and third time in the last five seasons. The Huskers have started the year at the top spot. Texas, Kentucky, Pittsburgh, and Stanford round out the top five. Outside of Nebraska, Creighton volleyball also found themselves inside the top 25 to begin the season, as Blue Jays were ranked 13th in that same poll. It's the 10th time in the past 11 seasons Creighton has been ranked in the preseason, and 15th straight campaign they've spent at least 1 week inside the top 25. The Blue Jays returned three starters and nine letter winners from a team that finished last year 28-6, won an unprecedented 12th straight regular season Big East title, and finished the season ranked 10th in the country. Staying with Creighton volleyball, former player Kiara Reinhart was named the female recipient of the 2026 Big East Michael Trangies Postgraduate Leadership Award. The awards are given to athletes from a Big East-sponsored sport who have been admitted to a degree-granting or professional program for the following academic year and who have demonstrated leadership through excellence in academic credentials, athletic performance, and depth of commitment to service within the institution or community. This past season, Reinhart led all Big East players with the school record 447 hitting percentage before playing professionally for the Omaha Supernovas and earning their Rising Star Award in Major League Volleyball. She becomes the fourth Creighton student athlete to receive the Postgraduate Leadership Award, joining former volleyball players Brittany Witt and Taryn Cloth, along with men's tennis player Harrison Lang. And for the second year in a row, Ja'Cory Barney Jr. is receiving preseason recognition as he was named to the Paul Hornung Award watch list yesterday, which is presented to the most versatile player in major college football. Last season, Barney ranked 13th nationally in punt return average at 12.2 yards per attempt and 15th in combined kick return yards at 545, while also adding 45 catches for 484 yards and 5 scores. That's a look at sports. I'm Pat Cavey.

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14: Country weather.
15: Daytime highs approaching 91 today. Under mainly clear skies, winds out of the east, 5 to 10 miles per hour. Lows dip down to about 69 tonight, partly cloudy skies. Highs level off around 87 tomorrow. Cloudy skies with a few peaks of sun. From the Weatherology Weather Center, powered by weatherology.com. This is meteorologist Paul Frobley for 106 Kicks. Currently, it's 74 degrees.

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Plus, we have your good news of the day, and we're going to talk about platonic co-parenting. That's on the way this hour.

0: My Country 106 Kicks. Well, it's now time for your good news of the day. We start by talking about a pet goose in Texas that's getting credit for saving a family's life after it alerted them to a barn fire. The family was asleep when Goosey started honking really loudly as flames tore through their barn. Luckily, the goose was loud enough and the family woke up, grabbed a water hose, and put the fire out. And all the animals inside the barn escaped unharmed, too. So maybe Goosey was just trying to save his friends. Moving on to the Toronto Zoo is celebrating the arrival of an endangered pygmy hippo calf. The newborn was on its feet within 15 minutes and was nursing just a few hours later. The zoo staff said that both the mother and the calf are doing well. The birth is especially significant because there's only an estimated 2,000 to 3,000 pygmy hippos in the wild. And lastly, a teenager in Alabama was having a sleepless night, so he decided to go into his parents' workshop and get an early start to his day. And luckily, he was there right in time because nearby he found a 76-year-old woman wandering around confused, talking about a severe headache. The teenager called 911 right away and stayed with her until paramedics arrived. Doctors later discovered that she had suffered a small brain bleed, but luckily now she's doing okay. Soon after, the woman and her family were able to meet up with the teen at the courthouse and give him a life-saving award. That's your good news of the day on My Country 106 Kicks.
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9: Daytime highs approaching 91 today. Under mainly sunny skies, winds out of the east, 5 to 10 miles per hour. Lows dip down to about 69 tonight, partly cloudy skies. Highs level off around 87 tomorrow. Cloudy skies with a few peaks of sun. 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This is meteorologist Paul Frobley for 106 Kicks. Currently 76.
0: 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Well, coming up here in just a little bit, we're talking about co-parenting and why it's coming back up. That's on the way on My Country 106 Kicks.

0: 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Well, it's now time to talk about platonic co-parenting. Because have you ever joked with your best friend about buying a house and raising your families together? For some people, that idea is becoming real life. A growing number of millennials are embracing platonic co-parenting. In some cases, it's single parents who have split from their spouses and are moving in together and raising their children under one roof. If it's all moms, instead of a commune, they're calling it a mommune. Get what's going on there. And some people are choosing to have children with their friends or like-minded people without having any romantic relationship at all. Now, co-parenting apps are taking off too. They help people connect interested in starting families with platonic partners. Now, a lot of people are saying that the lack of romance is actually making parents and household decisions less complicated, right? I don't know. I feel like it's also a little weird, right? At least from the kids' perspective. I don't know. I can understand, you know, having a bunch of moms living together. It helps out, right? It takes a village, right? I'm not trying to diss it at all. But it just seems a little weird, right? I don't know. Anyway, more music on the way next. My Country, 106 Gigs.
1: Cattle futures are higher. Hogs, corn, and soybeans are lower. I'm John Perkins with a Brownfield Market Update. 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It's just a suggestion, but regardless, be ready to maximize your per acre profits with MX Series corn by Stein. Stein has yield. Soybeans are lower. The USDA's National Good to Excellent rating dipped a point over the past week and within expectations and developments ahead of average. China did buy 136,000 tons of new crop U.S. soybeans ahead of the open. The Philippines picked up new crop bean meal. September soybeans are down 7 1/4 to 11.54 1/2. November 7 1/2 lower to 11.72. September soybean meal's down 50 cents at 3.05. September soybean oil's 146 lower at 68.07. Corn's down. The good to excellent rating held and developments faster than most recent years. A lot of today's trade is going to be position squaring ahead of tomorrow's supply, demand, and production update. September corn's 1 1/4 lower at 437. December's down 1 1/4 at 460 1/2. And wheat's lower. 91% of winter wheat and 24% of spring wheat are harvested as of Sunday. USDA could cut exports from the Black Sea region tomorrow due to the ongoing war. September Chicago's down 6 1/4 at 634 1/4. With a lower crop condition rating, December cotton's up 12 points at 83.98. September rice is down 3 1/2 at 13.99. Live and feeder cattle are up, supported by technical buying. Feeders are in the lead on this lower move in corn. October live's up 22 at 227.12. December's 52 higher at 226.47. September feeders are up $1.95 at 346.52. And hogs are down, taking profits. Cash trade today so far is steady. October lean's down 65 at 83.02. December 72 lower at 74.40. Crude oil's firming up just a little bit. The Dow Jones Industrial Average is modestly higher. John Perkins, Brownfield.
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0: 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Well, that's going to do it for me in the studio for this morning. Don't forget that if you're qualified for the Hot Tub of Prizes giveaway, that's going to be happening on the 15th at Tropical Waters here in Norfolk. Now, check-in starts at 10 a.m. You have to be there by 11 a.m. If you're not there by 11 a.m. at Tropical Waters here in Norfolk, you're not going to win the hot tub, right? And I guess that's good for me because it's one less person I have to fight for to get this hot tub myself. But if you want it, be there on time, right? Make sure you have an ID with you, and it's going to be a good time, right? Tropical Waters here in Norfolk on the 15th. Hope to see you there. But don't forget, Carson's going to be on the show this afternoon. It's going to be a good time, and we'll talk to you all again tomorrow. Have a good rest of your Tuesday from all of us here at My Country 106 Kicks.
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11: Daytime highs approaching 91 today. Under mainly sunny skies, winds out of the east, 5 to 10 miles per hour. Lows dip down to about 69 tonight, partly cloudy skies. Highs level off around 87 tomorrow. Cloudy skies with a few peaks of sun. 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This is meteorologist Paul Frobley for 106 Kicks. Currently 76.

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Little more. 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It's the Way Back When at 10 on My Country 106 Kicks.

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3: Country weather. Daytime highs approaching 91 today under mainly sunny skies. Winds out of the east, 5 to 10 miles per hour. Lows dip down to about 69 tonight, partly cloudy skies. Highs level off around 87 tomorrow. Cloudy skies with a few peaks of sun. 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This is meteorologist Paul Frobley for 106 Kicks. Right now, 79.
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4: 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September beans are down 13 and a quarter at 1148 and a half. November's 13 and a half lower at 1166. September corn's down 4 at 434 and a quarter. December's 4 lower at 457 and three quarters. Live and feeder cattle are up. Feeders in the lead on the lower moving corn. October live is 70 higher at 227.60. December's 95 higher at 226.90. September feeders up 312 at 347.70. And taking profits, December hogs are down 90 at 82.80. December's $1.15 lower at 73.97. Crude oil's up about 50 cents a barrel. John Perkins, Brownfield.
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5: Clear skies today with daytime highs approaching 91. Easterly winds 5 to 10 miles per hour. Lows dip down to about 69. Tonight, partly cloudy. Highs around 87. Tomorrow, mainly cloudy. From the Weatherology Weather Center, powered by Weatherology.com, I'm meteorologist Jennifer Wojcicki for 106 Kicks. Currently 81.

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7: Country weather. Clear skies today with daytime highs approaching 91. Easterly winds 5 to 10 miles per hour. Lows dip down to about 69. Tonight, partly cloudy. Highs around 87. Tomorrow, mainly cloudy. 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Currently 81.
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9: Kids Country Weather.
10: Clear skies today with daytime highs approaching 91. Easterly winds 5 to 10 miles per hour. Lows dip down to about 69. Tonight, partly cloudy. Highs around 87. Tomorrow, mainly cloudy. 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Currently 81.

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9: Kids Country Weather.
10: Clear skies today with daytime highs approaching 91. Easterly winds 5 to 10 miles per hour. Lows dip down to about 69. Tonight, partly cloudy. Highs around 87. Tomorrow, mainly cloudy. 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Currently, it's 85 degrees.
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12: Clear skies today with daytime highs approaching 91. Easterly winds 5 to 10 miles per hour. Lows dip down to about 69. Tonight, partly cloudy. Highs around 87. Tomorrow, mainly cloudy. 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Currently, it's 85 degrees.

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6: Of sunshine this afternoon with daytime highs approaching 90. East winds 5 to 10 miles per hour. Lows level off around 69. Tonight, partly cloudy skies. Tomorrow, highs level off around 87. 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Right now, it's 87 degrees.
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12: Sunshine this afternoon with daytime highs approaching 90. East winds 5 to 10 miles per hour. Lows level off around 69. Tonight, partly cloudy skies. Tomorrow, highs level off around 87. From the Weatherology Weather Center, powered by weatherology.com, I'm meteorologist Jennifer Wojcicki for 106 Kicks. Right now, it's 87 degrees.

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0: Country 106 Kicks. Don't forget about the Knox County Fair going on later this week. Stop by Thursday night for the opening of the DC Lynch Midway. Starts at 6 o'clock, goes through 11. That continues throughout the rest of the weekend. Also on Thursday, you can see the Bullarama with Double SS Bulls. Before on Friday, it's the concert from Lauren Elena in the grandstand. Then on Saturday, events include Rodney Atkins performing at 8:30. You can also get in on Color the Clown face painting. Before on Sunday, you can see the Kids Pedal Pull at 2. The DC Lynch Midway starts at 1 o'clock, goes till 6. There's also a demo derby at 11 a.m. on Sunday. So many things going on this week over at the Knox County Fair. 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
11: Kids Country Weather.
12: Sunshine mixed with clouds at times this afternoon, with daytime highs approaching 91. Easterly winds 5 to 10 miles per hour. Partly cloudy skies again tonight. Slight chance of thunderstorms. Lows level off around 69. From the Weatherology Weather Center, powered by weatherology.com, I'm meteorologist Jennifer Wojcicki for 106 Kicks. Currently, it's 90 degrees.
0: Going to be a warm one today, but it looks like a pretty considerable cool down coming up later in the week. 88 on Wednesday, 80 on Thursday, 78 on Friday. 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It won't be-

Ryan Montgomery here on My Country 106 Kicks. Don't forget, in just a couple minutes, we'll talk about a new board game to rival Monopoly. It's coming up after Eli Young Band on My Country 106 Kicks.

0: iCountry 106 Kicks. Well, it might be time to make Monopoly move over because there's a new economics-themed game. Last year, Planet Money partnered with the company Exploding Kittens to create a board game, and that game is now on the shelves of various stores. It's called Sell Me a Sasquatch, and it is, of course, a game inspired by economics being from Planet Money. But it's designed to be played by everyone ages 10 and up, not just economy nerds. The entire game is loosely inspired by a famous economics paper called The Market for Lemons, which was published in 1970 by George Akerlof. The paper uses the market for used cars to show why good information is critical for a healthy marketplace. In particular, it explores what can happen when sellers know more than buyers, a situation economists call asymmetric information. Now imagine you are shopping for a used car. Now obviously some are great, others are not. The problem that the paper shined a spotlight on is that buyers will have a hard time telling which is which, because buyers can't reliably tell the gems from the bad cars. And so this is loosely what the game is based on in Sell Me a Sasquatch. So a very, very interesting thing in the new board game that may end up rivaling Monopoly. We'll see how popular the game is, because again, Sell Me a Sasquatch is only available in select stores. Hey, it's time to kick off the school year, so you can join us for a school supply drive with the Salvation Army and Shelter Insurance Tanya Blaine. 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

0: 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Hey, don't forget about the Knox County Fair going on later this week. Stop by on Thursday night for the DC Lynch Midway. That starts at 6 o'clock, goes till 11. Later on in the night at 7, it's Bullorama with Double SS Bulls. And on Friday, you can get in on events like Laura and Elena performing in the grandstand at 8:30, as well as Eastern Heights in the Beer Garden at 9:30. Then on Saturday, events all day. There's a cornhole tournament at 2. Color to Clown face painting starts at 3:30 before Rodney Atkins performs at 8:30 and Eastern Heights is back in the Beer Garden at 9:30. Fair wraps up on Sunday. There's a demo derby at 1 p.m. Also, the DC Lynch Midway at 1 goes till 6 o'clock. The kids' pedal pull starts at 2 and face painting from 2 to 5 p.m. So many things going on this week over at the Knox County Fair. Full schedules available on their website, KnoxCountyFairgrounds.com.
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5: Kids Country Weather.
6: Sunshine mixed with clouds at times this afternoon, with daytime highs approaching 91. Easterly winds 5 to 10 miles per hour. Partly cloudy skies again tonight. Slight chance of thunderstorms. Lows level off around 69. From the Weatherology Weather Center, powered by weatherology.com, I'm meteorologist Jennifer Wojcicki for 106 Kicks. Currently, it's 90 degrees.

Country 106 Kicks. You are chatting with Carson just past 3 o'clock on a Tuesday afternoon. And coming up this hour, we've got music from Chris Jansen. Also, Co Wetzel and Cody Johnson. Later on, we'll talk about the new inductees to the Nashville Songwriters Hall of Fame. It's on the way this hour on My Country 106 Kicks.

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14: Sunshine mixed with clouds at times this afternoon, with daytime highs approaching 91. Easterly winds 5 to 10 miles per hour. Partly cloudy skies again tonight. Slight chance of thunderstorms. Lows level off around 69. From the Weatherology Weather Center, powered by weatherology.com, I'm meteorologist Jennifer Wojcicki for 106 Kicks. Right now, it's 91 degrees.
0: Some chances of rain a little bit closer to the weekend. Going to cool things down. It looks like 88 on Wednesday, 80 on Thursday, 78 on Friday. Your look at the forecast this hour brought to you by Mitchell Equipment of Atkinson and Humphrey.
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0: 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And our song for this week's New Tune Tuesday replay, it comes from Co Wetzel and Ella Langley. It's called Jaded. It steps into the shoes of two tentative lovers, both attempting to overcome their trust issues. So here it is, Jaded from Co Wetzel and Ella Langley on this New Tune Tuesday replay on My Country 106 Kicks.

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Zach Top here on My Country 106 Kicks. Don't forget, in just a couple minutes, we'll talk about the new inductees to the Nashville Songwriters Hall of Fame. It's coming up after Dylan Carmichael on My Country 106 Kicks.

0: My Country 106 Kicks and entertainment news, global superstar Taylor Swift and country legend Lyle Lovett will be inducted into the Nashville Songwriters Hall of Fame, the organization announced earlier today. The new class also includes Sean Camp and Lee Thomas Miller, both elected in the contemporary songwriter category, and Bruce Channel as the veteran songwriter. They will be formally inducted during the 56th anniversary Nashville Songwriters Hall of Fame Gala this year. Swift is a 14-time Grammy Award-winning artist. She's being elected in the Contemporary Songwriter Artist category. Lovett is elected in the Veteran Songwriter Artist category, and as we previously mentioned, both Miller and Camp are in the Contemporary Songwriter category, and Bruce Channel is a veteran songwriter. So there you go. This year's Hall of Fame class for the Nashville Songwriters Hall of Fame has been announced. Hey, don't forget that with school starting right around the corner, you can join us for a school supply drive with the Salvation Army and Shelter Insurance, Tanya Blaine. 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

0: 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Hey, don't forget that the Knox County Fair going on later this week. Stop by on Thursday night for the DC Lynch Midway that starts at 6 o'clock before Bullarama with Double SS Bulls start at 7. Then on Friday, you can catch the Lauren Elena concert at 8:30 before Eastern Heights performs in the Beer Garden at 9:30. And on Saturday, events include the DC Lynch Midway starting at 1 o'clock before later on in the day, Color to Clown face painting at 3:30 and Rodney Atkins performs at 8:30. Then on Sunday, the weekend wraps up with a demo derby at 11. The DC Lynch Midway opens at 1 o'clock once again before a 2 o'clock kids pedal pull to wrap up the weekend. So many things going on this week over at the Knox County Fair. Full list available on their website, knoxcountyfairgrounds.com.
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10: Kids Country Weather.
11: Sunshine mixed with clouds at times this afternoon, with daytime highs approaching 91. Easterly winds 5 to 10 miles per hour. Partly cloudy skies again tonight. Slight chance of thunderstorms. Lows level off around 69. From the Weatherology Weather Center, powered by weatherology.com, I'm meteorologist Jennifer Wojcicki for 106 Kicks. Right now, it's 91 degrees.

My Country 106 Kicks, you are chatting with Carson just past 4 o'clock on a Tuesday afternoon, and coming up this hour, we've got music from Low Cash, also Kane Brown and Mary Chapin Carpenter. Later on, we'll talk about which popular drink has changed its recipe. It's on the way this hour on My Country 106 Kicks. If the flame has-

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9: Country weather.
10: Slight chance for storms tonight, otherwise partly cloudy skies. Lows level off around 69. Northeast winds 5 to 10 miles per hour. Slight chance for storms tomorrow. Daytime high is approaching 87. Sunshine mixed with clouds at times. From the Weatherology Weather Center, powered by weatherology.com, I'm meteorologist Jennifer Wojcicki for 106 Kicks. 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

Dan and Shay here on My Country 106 Kicks. Don't forget, in just a couple of minutes, we'll talk about what popular drink has just changed its recipe. We'll have it for you after Toby Keith. It's Drinks After Work on My Country 106 Kicks.

0: Hi, Country 106 Kicks. It's no secret that 7-Up popularized the lemon-lime flavoring when it rolled out nearly a century ago. But now it's changing its taste for the first time in 15 years. The soda is permanently reformulating its recipe as it faces increased competition, slightly reducing lemon for a, quote, lime-forward taste. According to the chief marketing officer of the company, bringing lime more into the forefront is an improvement, but not that anything was necessarily broken. He also mentioned that the new formula took 2 years to develop. The changes are geared to younger consumers. Keurig Dr. Pepper's research shows that 72% of Gen Z and Gen Alpha drinkers prefer citrus-forward flavors like lime. This change is now reflected in the flipped words Lime Lemon boldly displayed on revamped packaging, along with a new vertical logo. 7-Up's refreshed recipe will also be included in Cherry 7-Up, as well as Zero Sugar versions that debut in mid-August. So there you go, 7-Up changing its recipe and the taste profile for the first time in 15 years. Hey, head over to the Knox County Fair going on this weekend. Stop by on Thursday night for the DC Lynch Midway. That gets going at 6 o'clock. Before at 7 o'clock, it's Bullarama with SSS Bulls at 7. Then on Friday night, Lauren Elena performing in the grandstand starting at 8:30 before Eastern Heights in the Beer Garden at 9:30. Then on Saturday, events all day, including a cornhole tournament in the Beer Garden at 2, Color to Clown face painting at 3:30, and Rodney Atkins performing at 8:30. Then the weekend wraps up on Sunday, a demo derby with a registration at 11, and the contest starts at 1 o'clock. DC Lynch Midway again back at 1. It's the Kids Pedal Pull wrapping things up at 2 o'clock. Also at 2 o'clock, it's Color to Clown face painting until 5. So many things going on this week at the Knox County Fair. 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
2: Here are your afternoon cash grain bids from area elevators at mid-afternoon Tuesday. Corn was trending lower by 2 cents. Beans were trending lower by 12 cents. ADM Columbus, cash corn 428, new crop 445, Bloomin' Egg Bloomfield, cash corn 401. 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CIE Norfolk, cash corn 402, new crop 421. 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CBA 8120 Randolph, cash corn 393, new crop 415. Cash beans 1128, new crop 1108. ADM Enola, cash corn 401, new crop 420. Cash beans 1122, new crop 1112. Cargill, Albion, cash corn 423, new crop 429. Cash beans 1143, new crop 1123. Central Valley Ag Humphrey, cash corn 402, new crop 415. 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Cash beans 1139, new crop 1118. 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
6: From the WJAG and Norfolk Daily News Newsroom, I'm Bill Seifert. Dignitaries cut the ribbon today, officially opening Northeast Community College's iHub in downtown Norfolk. Northeast President Dr. Leah Barrett said when she came to Norfolk in early 2020, the community was deep in discussion with an economic development initiative called Growing Together, led by now Congressman Mike Flood and then Norfolk Mayor Josh Moaning.
7: To build up downtown Norfolk, to be a destination for young people to live, to work, to create, and to thrive. 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
6: 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That's news from the WJAG and Norfolk Daily News Newsroom. I'm Bill Seifert. 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

My Country 106 kicks. It's now time for the Ride at 5. Coming up this hour, we've got music from Tyler Hubbard. Also, Carly Pierce, some Scotty McCreery, and a little Brothers Osborne throughout the course of the hour. So we get you ready for Backstage Country coming up here at 6 o'clock.

0: 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Let's ride. 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
12: Slight chance for storms tonight. Otherwise, partly cloudy skies. Lows level off around 69. Northeast winds 5 to 10 miles per hour. Slight chance for storms tomorrow. Daytime high is approaching 87. Sunshine mixed with clouds at times. From the Weatherology Weather Center, powered by Weatherology.com, I'm meteorologist Jennifer Wojcicki for 106 Kicks. Right now, 90.
10: So look at the area forecast from Weatherology and My Country. 106 Kicks brought to you this hour by Black Road Manufacturing of Neely and Elkhorn Valley Bank.

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6: Elena here, and welcome to Backstage Country. This week, we have got a guy who's had a very busy 2026. Somehow, we were able to get him to drop by for the week. It's Dylan Scott.
7: Thanks, Elena. It's good to be here. Lots to talk about, and I'll be sharing a lot of stories about my music and a lot more.
6: We can't wait to hear all of it. 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

0: behind that. And it was just, I just started putting videos out to be fun, and it made it what it was.
1: Yep.
0: And there wasn't really any strategy to it. Mm-hmm. That's the way I like things to happen.
1: Mm-hmm. Well, and that one has gone number one since I last saw you. So yeah. Congratulations on that. But does that make it sweeter in the end? Is it more of a celebration when something happens kind of organically like that?
0: I like it too.
1: Yeah.
0: You know, just because the strategy stuff can wear, it wears me out.
1: Totally.
0: You know?
1: Yeah.
0: And it does take away from the creative side of things.
1: Same,
0: and
1: because it's also trying to predict what's going to happen in the end, right?
0: And
1: like,
0: you can't
1: do that.
0: You know,
1: yeah.
0: It's music. Uh-huh. You know? It's music.
1: Exactly. So how did you celebrate?
0: With What I'll Never Have?
1: Mm-hmm.
0: I think I got a cookie cake for my boys that I wrote it with and said happy number one or something on it.
1: But those are the celebrations nowadays.
0: I'm not good at celebrations.
1: Well, why not?
0: I'm terrible at birthdays and Christmas and Valentine's. I don't know why. I don't know.
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16: Some chance for storms tonight. Otherwise, partly cloudy skies. Lows level off around 69. Northeast winds 5 to 10 miles per hour. Slight chance for storms tomorrow. Daytime high is approaching 87. Sunshine mixed with clouds at times. From the Weatherology Weather Center, powered by Weatherology.com, I'm meteorologist Jennifer Wojcicki for 106 Kicks. Right now, 91.
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0: This is Dylan Scott, your co-host of Backstage Country this week. We've got more coming up next.
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14: Slight chance for storms tonight. Otherwise, partly cloudy skies. Lows level off around 69. Northeast winds 5 to 10 miles per hour. Slight chance for storms tomorrow. Daytime high is approaching 87. Sunshine mixed with clouds at times. From the Weatherology Weather Center, powered by weatherology.com, I'm meteorologist Jennifer Wojcicki for 106 Kicks. Right now, 91.
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7: I knew I'd see her around. I'd be at some party. She'd show up and I'd be walking out. Across some parking lot, hiding behind her sister. I'd look up, she'd be at the red light beside me in that white Maxima with the sticker on the back. I'd act